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0: Oh, where you been so long?
1: California.
0: You ain't forgot that New Orleans stock tie, is you?
1: No, not at all.
0: I want to see you do some of it.
1: Okay, man.
0: You don't mind it, do you?
1: Not at all.
0: Well, all right then, let's go.
1: Okay. That's what you're talking about?
0: Look at old Bumpy, ain't he super? You know what I like to see you do?
1: What's that, man?
0: That old snake hip. Look like your bones breaking in two.
1: Okay.
0: Come on, give it to me now.
1: Okay.
0: All right. 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Looks like his bones breaking in two.

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1: Well, I can do living now.
0: Can you?
1: Yeah,
0: well,
1: boy.
0: How about a little break there, huh?
1: What you want me to do?
0: I want you to do the old shim-sham-shimmy.
1: Shim-sham-shimmy?
0: Yeah, mix it up there like you used to do.

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1: Okay, let's see you do it.
0: How you like that?
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And his brother knows what's in his heart. 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The enemies can't hear them, said Sequoia's father. 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Leave such things to them. 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If the white man talks on leaves, why not the Cherokee? 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But he could not forget. 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

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But he better have religion now. I just tell you that, though. 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

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I just tell you that's all. That he better have religion now. I just tell you that's all. 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But he better have religion now.

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That's his hammer. John Henry was a steel driving man.

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This is the hammer that killed John Henry, but it won't kill me.

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Follow you to your grave when you're sick and you're going down. And go to your grave and knock you down and dress it off three times every week. Then she'll bring you a small little bunch of flowers. Bring them on every decoration day. Though you'll already remember, who had my decoration day.

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Child, and you'll always remember. Ooh, well, now, sonny boy, decoration day. All right, here it is. I want you to tell me now, mama, who that in the world been dry that temple and use since I've been gone. I want you to tell me now, mama, who in the world little Gavin dry that temple and use since I've been gone. Look, I've been rest out on the whistle button by the boy, clan that don't believe in even got no home. Well, I met that on the whistle button, partner, in the horn and even blow. Says I done messed down on a whistle, but not partner, I declared the horn wouldn't even blow. Boy, I believe it's losing connection. Ooh, well, man, and it's way down yonder below. Is that right?

woman looks so good, baby, she can lead me most anywhere. I'm going to the station, talk to that chief O'Lee. What you gonna tell him? I'm going to the station, talk to that chief O'Lee.

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I got

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I was sitting when she leaving. 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

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That's why I'm going back to Bill.

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And the Katy threw the water all in the Jim Lee face. Now, Big Kate Adam left Memphis just about 5 o'clock.

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And when she got down to Helena, oh well, she stopped in Eagle Rock. I'm gonna ride Katie Adam. I'm gonna ride her until she stops. Oh well, I'm gonna ride her until she stops.

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That's just what that doctor said. So he put down his doctor book and he gave me a very scientific look, and he spoke out plain and clear and rational. He said,

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It was the same as Chongqing, Quipa, Chef, Chattanooga, Timbuktu blood. Those men who think they know the corpus is global and this unites the racist supremacy, flying in the face of old man chemistry and taking all the facts and trying to twist them. 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

einfach verbiegen, Stress auf der Seite lang.

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